0: Los 80. Los 90. La música de ayer.
1: Radio Retro.
2: You know, I was wondering, you know, if you could keep on, because the force has got a lot of

0: don't stop the punk rock, a red hop. I don't stop the blonde rock, a hard rock. Ooh, the hard love, yeah, the hard love. But don't stop, don't stop. Don't stop, yeah, don't stop.
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